eventually. So if our time is running out, day after day, we'll make the mundane a masterpiece. Oh my, my, oh my, my love, I take one look at you, you're taking me.

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I heard you moved to Austin, got an apartment and settled down. And every once in a while, I start texting, write a paragraph, but then I delete the message.

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3: I'm going on during this time, I feel there's no one to save me. 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
3: 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She break it down, she take it low. 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And money, money she making. 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Make you wanna touch her, wanna taste her. 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Going crazy, face it.

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Even though we both know we're liars and we start each other's

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2: All I need is a little love in my life. All I need is a little love in the dark. A little, but I'm hoping it might kickstart.